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1: 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I stood in front of him and said, "Commander, I'm sorry, I tried my best." He turned white like a piece of paper.
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1: 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But he composed himself and said, "It's better this way. I should have never been captured alive." And I asked him, "Say if I can send a message."
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1: He composed himself and said, "It's better this way. I should have never been captured alive." And I asked him, "Say if I can send a message, do you want anything for your family?" And then he changed and said, "Then if you can, tell my wife to remarry and try to be happy."
2: Nikamuuliza, "Kuna chochote unataka kusema cha mwisho?" 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
1: And I asked him, "Say if I can send a message, do you want anything for your family?" And then he changed and said, "Then if you can, tell my wife to remarry and try to be happy."
0: John Lee Anderson ni mwandishi wa vitabu vya maisha ya watu, biographer, mwandishi wa habari za kiuchunguzi, investigative reporter na staff writer wa gazeti la The New York Times, na ndiye mwandishi wa kitabu hiki ninachokusimulia, Che, A Revolutionary Life. 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
3: 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He thought that Rodriguez was going to kill him then and there. Felix told me that he then embraced.
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3: 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You know.
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What if Che Guevara is here?

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2: Alizaliwa June tarehe 14 mwaka 1928 mjini Rosario, Argentina, mji ule ule aliozaliwa Lionel Messi, kama asemavyo Peter Drury, the little boy from Rosario, Argentina.
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0: Wakapuyanga toka Argentina kuelekea Amerika Kusini.

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1: Southern trees bear a strange fruit.
0: Blood on the leaves and blood at the root.
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0: Scent of magnolia, sweet and fresh.
1: Scent of magnolia, sweet and fresh.
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0: Here is a fruit for the crows to pluck.
1: Here is a fruit for the crows to pluck.
0: For the rain to gather.
1: For the rain to gather.
0: For the wind to suck.
1: For the wind to suck.
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0: For the tree to drop.
1: For the tree to drop.
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0: Hiyo ndiyo Strange Fruit, wimbo uliotoka Aprili tarehe 20 mwaka 1939. 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
1: There were those who said that we would get here only over that dead body.
2: Well, yes, sir.
1: Talk. Yes. All the world today knows that we are here and we are standing before the forces of power saying we ain't gonna let nobody turn us around. Today I want to tell that shall never call retreat. He is sifting out the hearts of men before his judgment seat. 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Our God is marching on. 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
1: Somebody's asking how long will prejudice blind the visions of men? I come to say to you this afternoon, however difficult the moment,
2: yes, sir,
1: however frustrating the hour, it will not be long.
2: No, sir.
1: Because truth crushed earth will rise again.
2: Yes, sir.
1: How long? Not long.
2: Yes, sir.
1: Because no lie can live forever.
2: Yes, sir. Yes, sir.
0: Mwaka 78, wimbo wake Strange Fruit uliingizwa katika Grammy Hall of Fame, ukitajwa kuwa ni wimbo wa karne, tuzo ambayo hakuna wimbo wowote duniani umepata heshima hiyo.
3: Here is a strange and bitter.
0: Billie Holiday alizaliwa April 7 mwaka 1915 na akafariki Julai 17 mwaka 59 akiwa na umri wa miaka 44. 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

0: Now, breaking up is very hard to do.
1: This is the most requested song. If you don't mind one more.
2: I love it.
1: All right. This is the most requested song that we have of all the hits that you have ever done.
2: Yeah.
1: And we do quite a bit of this. Of course, every weekend we have what we call Million Dollar Weekend. Every other song is an oldie goldie flashback. Right. And this is like almost every night, weekly for sure, on the top 10. And it's called Breaking Up Is Hard to Do. Would you mind?
2: I love it.
1: All right. Neil Sedaka, Breaking Up Is Hard to Do.
0: Huyo ni Neil Sedaka akiwa katika kipindi maarufu cha runinga Saturday Hop cha mtangazaji maarufu enzi hizo Rick Shaw. Huu ni mwaka 1966.
1: Almost every night, weekly for sure, on the top 10, and it's called Breaking Up Is Hard to Do. Would you mind?
2: I love it.
1: All right, Neil Sedaka, Breaking Up Is Hard to Do.

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3: Oh, this is a big one. A German court has ruled that AI music company Suno violated copyright law, marking one of the most significant legal decisions yet in the fight over AI training and music rights. The court found that Suno did not have permission to use songs represented by Germany's...
2: Damian Young ni Marekani anayemiliki kituo cha radio maarufu sana hapo Munich, na ni mzalishaji mkuu wa muziki, pia executive producer. Redio yake ambayo hucheza muziki wa vijana tu inaitwa Radio Gong 96.3 FM. Alikuwepo nje ya mahakama hiyo, aliongea na BBC World Service.
3: Copyrighted music without licensing it first. More than 1,800 artists are already backing legal action against Suno and Udio, and courts around the world are now beginning to weigh in. Look, this could become one of those landmark cases. The entire music industry looks...
2: Jema, ambayo ni sawa na Kosota hapa kwetu, ambayo ni Copyright Society of Tanzania, au PRS Performing Rights Society, iliyopo UK, Falme za Uingereza, ama COSON, Copyright Society of Nigeria, halikadhalika pia ESCA, BMI na SESAC kwa Marekani. Zote hizi hukusanya mirahaba kwa niaba ya wasanii na wanamuziki. 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
3: The court found that Suno did not have permission to use songs represented by Germany's collecting society Jema to train its AI. As part of the ruling, Suno must disclose the revenue it earned from the infringement.
2: Jema alidai kwamba Suno imetumia nyimbo zilizo chini ya mamlaka yake na utunzi na mtindo wa nyimbo hizo kuzifundishia au kutrain zana zao za AI.
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1: Australia's recorded music industry says tracks wholly generated by AI will be barred from official charts as burgeoning generative technologies threaten artists' livelihoods. The Australian Record Industry Association announced the crackdown on Tuesday as a variation of Madonna's pop hit Like a Prayer, created by an Australian producer using AI-generated vocals and drums.
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0: Right now, AI music and AI video shares the same MP3, MP4 file as humans. That ain't right.
1: Hivi sasa muziki wa AI na video za AI zote zinatumia mafaili MP3 na MP4 kama wanavyotumia binadamu. 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
0: It takes AI seconds to make something and it's valued the same. Why is that? Why should that? Why should an MP3 that an AI made be valued the same fraction of a penny than somebody's song that took them weeks and weeks and weeks and weeks and months?
1: Kwa nini MP3 iliyoundwa na AI ipewe thamani sawa na wimbo wa mtu uliochukua wiki na mawiki au pengine hata miezi kadhaa? 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
0: But how can you validate human sweat to make something? That means we need a lived experience file.
1: Wapiga ngoma sasa wataanza kupiga drums wakiwa wamevaa saa za mkononi na watakuwa na biometrics ambazo zimeungwa na location na muda wake.
0: Like, drummers are gonna drum with the freaking watch and they're gonna have biometrics that is connected to the location and time. And perspiration.
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0: 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And it should be worth more than just compute output.

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1: I'm here and ready to help. 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
0: Je, huu wimbo unautambua? 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
2: Yes.
1: Oh, got it. Of course. It's 1029-3849.
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2: Yes.
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0: Jaji akatoa hukumu baada ya miezi miwili. Jema versus Suno at Munich Regional Court 1, case 42-0762-25 is as follows. Nyie Suno ni wahuni. Sasa basi, maamuzi ni haya yafuatayo.
3: This session is adjourned. Oh, this is a big one. A German court has ruled that AI music company Suno violated copyright law, marking one of the most significant legal decisions yet in the fight over AI training and music rights. The court found that Suno did not have permission to use songs represented by Germany's collecting society, GEMA, to train its AI.
4: Music sucks today is because everybody thinks it's easy.
0: Jane Lee, maarufu mtandaoni kwa jina lake yo Indie Mama, ni mshauri, mwongozi, mwanamuziki, mtunga maudhui online, ambaye amesaidia mamia kama si maelfu ya wasanii chipukizi kujenga mustakbali wao kimuziki.
4: Nobody wants to learn an instrument, it's too hard.
0: Alikuwepo mahakamani hapo mjini Munich. 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
4: reason why music sucks today is because everybody thinks it's easy. 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Everyone thinks that, oh.
5: Sababu kuu kwa nini muziki wa leo umepoteza maana ni kwamba kila mtu anadhani muziki ni kitu rahisi. 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
4: I hate that. 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
4: Oh, music is supposed to be easy. 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Nobody wants to learn an instrument. 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
4: Like, this is really something that I'm passionate about. 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
1: And yes, it is because the barrier to entry is nothing now. It's low. You just go buy something from Guitar Center or Sound Mattress, whatever you want to do. 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
0: Unaweza kuniambia na wahukumu watu kwa kusema haya. 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
1: You're not an artist. 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
1: He was sitting in the bench. I stood in front of him and said, "Commander, I'm sorry, I tried my best." He turned white like a piece of paper.
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1: He turned white like a piece of paper. 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I should have never been captured alive."
2: Rangi ya uso wake ikabadilika akawa mweupe kama karatasi. 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
1: He composed himself and said, "It's better this way. I should have never been captured alive." And I asked him, "Say, if I can send a message, do you want anything for your family?" And then he changed and said, "Then if you can, tell my wife to remarry and try to be happy."
2: Nikamuuliza, "Kuna chochote unataka kusema cha mwisho?" 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
1: And I asked him, "Say, if I can send a message, do you want anything for your family?" And then he changed and said, "Then if you can, tell my wife to remarry and try to be happy."
0: John Lee Anderson ni mwandishi wa vitabu vya maisha ya watu, biographer, mwandishi wa habari za kiuchunguzi, investigative reporter na staff writer wa gazeti la The New York Times, na ndiye mwandishi wa kitabu hiki ninachokusimulia, Che, A Revolutionary Life. 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
3: Che stood up. He thought that Rodriguez was going to kill him then and there. Felix told me that he then embraced.
4: Che akasimama wima akijua Rodriguez angemua pale pale. 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
0: Anasema Anderson, Rodriguez hakuweza mpiga risasi Che. 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
1: him to where he was because I knew he was to be executioner and said, look, don't shoot.
2: Nilimwambia yule kijana, sasa sikiliza kwa makini. 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
1: And said, look, don't shoot from here up, shoot from here down because he's...
2: kwa sababu wa Marekani wanataka ionekane kama aliuawa akiwa kwenye mapambano na sio tumemuua sisi kinyume na sheria.
1: From here down because he's supposed to die from combat wound.
0: Felix Rodriguez ambaye ana umri wa miaka 83 hivi sasa anasema hatolisahau lile tukio maishani. John Lee Anderson.
3: When he sees Tehran entering the room, he knows that this is the man that's going to kill him. You know.
4: Che alipomona Turan ameingia na bunduki M2 Kabi, alijua muda wake wa kuishi umemalizika.
3: He knows he's about to die.
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0: Kauli ya mwisho kabla kupigwa risasi sita alimwambia muuaji aliyekuja kumuua, umefanya jambo zuri sana kuja, bora kufa na msimamo kuliko kuishi huna msimamo. 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
3: He said, shoot coward, you're only going to kill a man, in other words, you're not going to kill my idea.
0: Usiogope, wewe umetumwa. 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
5: Que vas a matar a un hombre! Que vas a matar a un hombre!